0: Miss International. It's another one.
1: It's another one.
0: Tampa Kurha. Trouble Kush. It's another one.
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Oh my god, I'm so horny right now. I shouldn't have said that out loud.

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1: When you hold me always, all the trouble going away, I wanna shout it out.